0: Viva.
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0: 105.5.
2: Sunday mornings were your favorite. I used to meet you down on Woods Creek Road. You did your hair up like you were famous. Even though it's only church where we were going,

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0: Yeah, you should take it off.
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